0: This is the 990s at 9 on Cool 105.
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3: 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We're going to go over to Aurora and Bart. Good morning, Bart.
4: Good morning.
3: Good morning. All right. So despite knowing coworkers who've done this, 36% of us say we've never done it and we won't do it. What do you think it is?
4: Well, I'm going to say it's a form of traveling where they're going out of the country. I'm currently in the car taking

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105, Denver's Greatest Hits. Good Friday to you. I'm Jim Berry. Thank you so much for joining me. Coming up, a $50 gift card to Safeway for you to win just in time for a perfect weekend barbecue.

Denver's greatest hits. I don't know about you, but I'm ready for football season. Got a brand new couch from Woodley's Fine Furniture. It fits right in the corner of my living room. Big screen TV. Oh, mama. Yeah, I'm ready. I am so ready.